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1: 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The weather tonight, it'll be clear, mid upper 40s, winds between 5 and 10. Tomorrow, sunny and low 80s. By tomorrow night, some showers, about a 50% chance, could see a thunderstorm, mid 50s. Memorial Day Monday, sunny, some showers are possible, mid 80s. Some rain again, maybe Monday night, upper 50s. Sunny Tuesday, mid 80s, upper 50s by Tuesday night. Wednesday, sunny, some showers and storms, low 80s. And then on Thursday, some showers and storms, high upper 70s. You're up to date this weekend on Pure Oldies.
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0: Uh-oh. Brian Wilson is bringing his little deuce coupe into the pits. There's a noise under the hood he described as pet sounds. Get it? Pet sounds? The album? Oh, never mind. 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
1: 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The weather tonight, it'll be clear, mid upper 40s, winds between 5 and 10. Tomorrow, sunny and low 80s. By tomorrow night, some showers, about a 50% chance. Could see a thunderstorm, mid 50s. Memorial Day Monday, sunny. Some showers are possible, mid 80s. Some rain again, maybe Monday night, upper 50s. Sunny Tuesday, mid 80s, upper 50s by Tuesday night. Wednesday, sunny. Some showers and storms, low 80s. And then on Thursday, some showers and storms, high upper 70s. You're up to date this weekend on Pure Oldies.
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1: Hello there. You know, I've been all around this wonderful world of ours, and in all of this world, nothing else is silly putty. 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Now, when you make silly putty round and drop it, it'll bounce higher than a rubber ball. And here's something else you can do with silly putty. Flatten it, press a picture in your newspaper, lift it, stretch it this way and that, and you'll get something that's really funny. 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You can buy silly putty for $1 wherever toys are sold. And remember, nothing else is silly putty.
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1: 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The weather tonight, it'll be clear, mid upper 40s, winds between 5 and 10. Tomorrow, sunny and low 80s. By tomorrow night, some showers, about a 50% chance, could see a thunderstorm, mid 50s. Memorial Day Monday, sunny, some showers are possible, mid 80s. Some rain again, maybe Monday night, upper 50s. Sunny Tuesday, mid 80s, upper 50s by Tuesday night.

0: Wednesday, sunny, some showers and storms, a low 80s. And then on Thursday, some showers and storms, high upper 70s. 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
1: Uh-oh, Brian Wilson is bringing his little deuce coop into the pits. 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Get it? Pet sounds? The album? Oh, never mind. 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
1: 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The weather tonight, it'll be clear, mid upper 40s, winds between 5 and 10. Tomorrow, sunny and low 80s. By tomorrow night, some showers, about a 50% chance. Could see a thunderstorm, mid 50s. Memorial Day Monday, sunny. Some showers are possible, mid 80s. Some rain again, maybe Monday night, upper 50s. Sunny Tuesday, mid 80s, upper 50s by Tuesday night. Wednesday, sunny. Some showers and storms, low 80s. And then on Thursday, some showers and storms, high upper 70s. You're up to date this weekend on Pure Oldies.
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0: Is she really going out with him?
1: Well, there she is. Let's ask her.
0: Betty, is that Jimmy's ring you're wearing?
1: 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Gee, it must be great riding with him.

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1: 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The weather tonight, it'll be clear, mid upper 40s, winds between 5 and 10. Tomorrow, sunny and low 80s. By tomorrow night, some showers, about a 50% chance, could see a thunderstorm, mid 50s. Memorial Day Monday, sunny, some showers are possible, mid 80s. Some rain again, maybe Monday night, upper 50s. Sunny Tuesday, mid 80s, upper 50s by Tuesday night. Wednesday, sunny, some showers and storms, low 80s. And then on Thursday, some showers and storms, high upper 70s. 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
1: Your Pure Oldies Live Doppler forecast. Today, sunny. Highs in the lower 80s. Southwest winds 15 to 20 miles per hour. Tonight, mostly cloudy in the evening, then clearing. A chance of showers and thunderstorms. Lows in the upper 50s. Memorial Day sunny, with a slight chance of thunderstorms. A chance of showers mainly in the morning. Highs in the mid 80s. South winds 15 to 20 miles per hour. You can get your full forecast at PureOldiesSpencer.com.
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1: Your Pure Oldies Live Doppler forecast. Today, sunny. Highs in the lower 80s. Southwest winds 15 to 20 miles per hour. Tonight, mostly cloudy in the evening, then clearing. A chance of showers and thunderstorms. Lows in the upper 50s. Memorial Day sunny, with a slight chance of thunderstorms. A chance of showers mainly in the morning. Highs in the mid 80s. South winds 15 to 20 miles per hour. You can get your full forecast at PureOldiesSpencer.com.
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1: Your Pure Oldies live Doppler forecast. Today, sunny, highs in the lower 80s, southwest winds 15 to 20 miles per hour. Tonight, mostly cloudy in the evening, then clearing, a chance of showers and thunderstorms, lows in the upper 50s. Memorial Day sunny, with a slight chance of thunderstorms, a chance of showers mainly in the morning, highs in the mid 80s, south winds 15 to 20 miles per hour. You can get your full forecast at pureoldiespencer.com.
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2: Your Pure Oldies Live Doppler forecast. Today, sunny. Highs in the lower 80s. Southwest winds 15 to 20 miles per hour. Tonight, mostly cloudy in the evening, then clearing. A chance of showers and thunderstorms. Lows in the upper 50s. Memorial Day sunny, with a slight chance of thunderstorms. A chance of showers mainly in the morning. Highs in the mid 80s. South winds 15 to 20 miles per hour. You can get your full forecast at PureOldieSpencer.com.
3: 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Brian Wilson is bringing his little deuce coupe into the pits. There's a noise under the hood he described as pet sounds. Get it? Pet sounds? 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

0: big parade is so inspiring. 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
1: Your Pure Oldies Live Doppler forecast. Today, sunny. Highs in the lower 80s. Southwest winds 15 to 20 miles per hour. Tonight, mostly cloudy in the evening, then clearing. A chance of showers and thunderstorms. Lows in the upper 50s. Memorial Day sunny, with a slight chance of thunderstorms. A chance of showers mainly in the morning. Highs in the mid 80s. South winds 15 to 20 miles per hour. You can get your full forecast at PureOldiesSpencer.com.
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4: Your Pure Oldies live Doppler forecast. Tonight, mostly cloudy in the evening, then clearing. A chance of showers and thunderstorms. Lows in the upper 50s. Memorial Day, sunny with a slight chance of thunderstorms. A chance of showers mainly in the morning. Highs in the mid-80s. Monday night, partly cloudy. A chance of showers and thunderstorms in the evening. Lows around 60. South winds 10 to 15 miles per hour. You can get your full forecast at pureoldiespencer.com.
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0: Uh-oh. Brian Wilson is bringing his little deuce coupe into the pits. There's a noise under the hood he described as pet sounds. Get it? Pet sounds? The album? Oh, never mind. 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
1: Your pure oldies live Doppler forecast. Tonight, mostly cloudy in the evening, then clearing. A chance of showers and thunderstorms. Lows in the upper 50s. Memorial Day, sunny with a slight chance of thunderstorms. A chance of showers mainly in the morning. Highs in the mid-80s. Monday night, partly cloudy. A chance of showers and thunderstorms in the evening. Lows around 60. South winds 10 to 15 miles per hour. You can get your full forecast at pureoldiespencer.com.
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1: Your Pure Oldies live Doppler forecast. Tonight, mostly cloudy in the evening, then clearing. A chance of showers and thunderstorms. Lows in the upper 50s. Memorial Day, sunny with a slight chance

0: thunderstorms, a chance of showers mainly in the morning, highs in the mid-80s. Monday night, partly cloudy, a chance of showers and thunderstorms in the evening, lows around 60. South winds 10 to 15 miles per hour. You can get your full forecast at pureoldiespencer.com.
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I wonder if you're lonesome tonight. You know, someone said the world's a stage in which you must play a part. 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
4: Your Pure Oldies live Doppler forecast. Tonight, mostly cloudy in the evening, then clearing. A chance of showers and thunderstorms. Lows in the upper 50s. Memorial Day, sunny with a slight chance of thunderstorms. A chance of showers mainly in the morning. Highs in the mid-80s. Monday night, partly cloudy. A chance of showers and thunderstorms in the evening. Lows around 60. South winds 10 to 15 miles per hour. You can get your full forecast at PureOldieSpencer.com.
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3: Your Pure Oldies Live Doppler forecast. Tonight, mostly cloudy in the evening, then clearing. A chance of showers and thunderstorms. Lows in the upper 50s. Memorial Day, sunny with a slight chance of thunderstorms. A chance of showers mainly in the morning. Highs in the mid-80s. Monday night, partly cloudy. A chance of showers and thunderstorms in the evening. Lows around 60. South winds 10 to 15 miles per hour. You can get your full forecast at pureoldiespencer.com.
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1: Your Pure Oldies live Doppler forecast. Tonight, mostly cloudy in the evening, then clearing. A chance of showers and thunderstorms. Lows in the upper 50s. Memorial Day, sunny with a slight chance of thunderstorms. A chance of showers mainly in the morning. Highs in the mid-80s. Monday night, partly cloudy. A chance of showers and thunderstorms in the evening. Lows around 60. South winds 10 to 15 miles per hour. You can get your full forecast at PureOldieSpencer.com.
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0: Uh-oh. Brian Wilson is bringing his little deuce coupe into the pits. There's a noise under the hood he described as pet sounds. Get it? Pet sounds? The album? Oh, never mind. 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